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1: Step by step. Ooh, baby. Gonna get to you, girl.

What I meant to say, this conversation isn't headed that way. I got a bad connection between my mind and my mouth, with the right intention.

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Like us at 99.9 The Fox on Facebook and stay up to date with what's going on. 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
1: Were you a big fan of the Muppets growing up?
2: Of course. An integral part of the shaping of who I am today. It all goes back to the Muppets, from The Muppet Show to Sesame Street.
1: Fraggle Rock.
2: Yes.
1: Oh, this theme song is so good. Were you a big fan of the Muppets growing up?
2: Of course. An integral part of the shaping of who I am today. It all goes back to the Muppets, from The Muppet Show to Sesame Street.
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Friday night, let me take you out. Show downtown what it's all about. Something kinda like we used to do. 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

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Keep on thinking life would be perfect if

0: 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Something we were told could offset how much exercise we have to do has now been bumped from the list. 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

I know, you know, we know we weren't meant for each other and it's fine. 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
3: Partly cloudy with a 30% chance of showers, low 10 degrees. Sunny Thursday on a gusty north wind, high 19. Sunny Friday, high 23. And on Saturday and Sunday, mostly sunny, highs around 20 degrees.
4: Sleep is one of the best investments you can make in your health. That's why Canadians trust Sleep Country.